I said, I'd rather be famous instead. 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

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Yeah, got this drink in my cup. 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

0: See, this is the type of joint you gotta dedicate to somebody. 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
1: Bad Westside. 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

Egyptian. Tell them for Guan, eviction. This one, yeah, it's had a bad gal edition. 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Them say them sitting tight, what? A bare fiction. 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

me. 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I'm on set, no time for delays. 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No one believed that I'd make it out, so I did it alone like Franklin Sane. 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I'll do man wrong where we stand, no lay. 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Merits, medals, allow me, allow me. Spit bars and I do it profoundly. They can't

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1: 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Yo.

0: outside.
1: Yeah. 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
3: Here with Wednesday's Community News, I'm Jade Nadu. A 34-year-old man has appeared in court charged with 5 counts of attempted murder after his vehicle allegedly collided with pedestrians in Ealing Broadway. Prosecutors told Willesden Magistrates Court that Ahmed Tamir drove through a red light, striking multiple people at a crossing who were left with injuries including a broken facial bone and broken pelvis. Tamir is alleged to have continued driving after the incident, colliding with other vehicles at the Hanger Lane Uxbridge Road junction, before being located and arrested later that day. The event is not being treated as terror-related. An Ealing resident whose ceiling collapsed at his home has won a housing ruling after the council was found to have responded inadequately. Ealing Council was found responsible for maladministration in its handling of the incident and service failure in its complaint handling. This was after the tenant's request for temporary accommodation while repairs were being carried out was denied, despite the presence of young children in the property. An Ealing Council spokesperson has apologised to the resident and said lessons will be learned from the situation. An office building in Hanger Lane is set to be turned into new flats. West Africa House on Ashbourne Road has been mostly empty for a number of years, but is now set to be converted into a block of 36 flats after Ealing Council granted planning permission subject to a final legal agreement. Planning documents indicate that the external appearance of the building will not change. And finally, an exhibition exploring the impact of dementia will be held this weekend at Open Ealing in Dickens Yard. Coming Together in Crisis documents the experiences of dementia patients in mental health wards while investigating the effect of the disease on their families. The event features photographs, written reflections and artwork, as well as a programme of public workshops. That's the latest for Wednesday the 1st of July. I'm Jade Nadu.

side. You know, I can't speak for all girls, but we just be mad that you didn't leave us alone. You keep fucking with me. Leave me alone. 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

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And she got moves like bad gal Riri. 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Your last 10 seconds, man, you a

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1: Yeah, this album is dedicated to all the teachers that told me I'll never amount to nothing. To all the people that lived above the buildings that I was hustling from that called the police on me when I was just trying to make some money to feed my daughter.
2: Yeah, yeah.
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2: Shake it, shake it.
1: It was

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3: I heard what you said through the grapevine. Funny thing about your problems, they ain't mine. Staying up through the late night. 20 seconds to game time. Getting religious with it. Time crossing these state lines. Working hard through the late nights.

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2: Okay. Now open your mind up and listen to me, Kendrick. 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
3: Here with Wednesday's Community News, I'm Jade Nadu. 34-year-old man has appeared in court charged with 5 counts of attempted murder after his vehicle allegedly collided with pedestrians in Ealing Broadway. Prosecutors told Willesden Magistrates Court that Ahmed Tamir drove through a red light, striking multiple people at a crossing who were left with injuries including a broken facial bone and broken pelvis. Tamir is alleged to have continued driving after the incident, colliding with other vehicles at the Hanger Lane Uxbridge Road junction before being located and arrested later that day. The event is not being treated as terror-related. An Ealing resident whose ceiling collapsed at his home has won a housing ruling after the council was found to have responded inadequately. Ealing Council was found responsible for maladministration in its handling of the incident and service failure in its complaint handling. This was after the tenant's request for temporary accommodation while repairs were being carried out was denied, despite the presence of young children in the property. An Ealing Council spokesperson has apologised to the resident and said lessons will be learned from the situation. An office building in Hanger Lane is set to be turned into new flats. West Africa House on Ashbourne Road has been mostly empty for a number of years, but is now set to be converted into a block of 36 flats after Ealing Council granted planning permission subject to a final legal agreement. Planning documents indicate that the external appearance of the building will not change. And finally, an exhibition exploring the impact of dementia will be held this weekend at Open Ealing in Dickens Yard. Coming Together in Crisis documents the experiences of dementia patients in mental health wards while investigating the effect of the disease on their families. The event features photographs, written reflections and artwork, as well as a programme of public workshops. That's the latest for Wednesday the 1st of July. I'm Jade Nadu.

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0: 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Right here in West London, something special is happening. 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
1: Drink. Okay. Now open your mind up and listen to me, Kendrick. 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If you do not hear me, then you will be history, Kendrick. 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

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You keep doing it, cut me. 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

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Thank God more, I grew up with less. Just to the right, raps to the left. Arch in the middle, got seed to the death. Batch full of dogs with a

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In fact, in just an hour's time, I'll be having it on in the radio, but I won't talk about it. If anyone, you're trying to not get the spoilers, whatever it is, you can lock into the commentary if you want that. But I am excited, I am nervous. You know, once you just don't really know what to do, you're just a bit fidgety, a bit fiddly. That's how I'm feeling right now, but hopefully we can do it.

gigs. It's over 10 years old, you know? But that Landlord album, and I've seen some videos of Giggs this week explaining about where he was in life when that came out, and how that album, even though he was a well-known name, had been around for about 10 years at that point, that was the one that changed his life. That one was what took him, like, you know, that was his sort of I made it moment. He was able to tour freely, and he said that was quite emotional, and he was able to link up with the likes of JME around that time as well and make something special. What era that was. Right, listen, you're listening to Max on Westside. It is 4:15, and I'm with you till 7, playing you songs like that. That's some UK rap royalty, but we're going to go over to some Kalani and Usher. This is Shoulda Never. This is that feel good, wholesome music. Check this out.

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Mr. Aura himself, Bruno Mars, there on the west side with I Just Might. That one is going to go off. I feel like it's a holiday one, you know. I can't wait to listen to that one overseas. Right, listen, it's time for today's random trivia question. And as the football is on today, I feel like it is like British tradition to drink beer, yeah? I know I've asked what's the nation's favourite pint before, but we're going specific to beer today. I want to know, what is the nation? What is the England, in fact? Because this is England that are playing. What is England's favourite beer? Because when I said pint, we got a lot.

0: Catch coming up next. This is called Life's Good, Life's Great, and it might just be that if it comes home this summer. Let's go.
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2: 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Tell me this ain't good. Yeah.
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5: Here with Wednesday's Community News, I'm Jayden Adu. A 34-year-old man has appeared in court charged with five counts of attempted murder after his vehicle allegedly collided with pedestrians in Ealing Broadway. Prosecutors told Willesden Magistrates Court that Ahmed Tamir drove through a red light, striking multiple people at a crossing who were left with injuries including a broken facial bone and broken pelvis. Tamir is alleged to have continued driving after the incident, colliding with other vehicles at the Hanger Lane Uxbridge Road junction, before being located and arrested later that day. The event is not being treated as terror-related. An Ealing resident whose ceiling collapsed at his home has won a housing ruling after the council was found to have responded inadequately. Ealing Council was found responsible for maladministration in its handling of the incident and service failure in its complaint handling. This was after the tenant's request for temporary accommodation while repairs were being carried out was denied, despite the presence of young children in the property. An Ealing Council spokesperson has apologised to the resident and said lessons will be learned from the situation. An office building in Hanger Lane is set to be turned into new flats. West Africa House on Ashbourne Road has been mostly empty for a number of years, but is now set to be converted into a block of 36 flats after Ealing Council granted planning permission subject to a final legal agreement. Planning documents indicate that the external appearance of the building will not change. And finally, an exhibition exploring the impact of dementia will be held this weekend at Open Ealing in Dickens Yard. Coming Together in Crisis documents the experiences of dementia patients in mental health wards while investigating the effect of the disease on their families. The event features photographs, written reflections and artwork, as well as a programme of public workshops. That's the latest for Wednesday the 1st of July. I'm Jayden Adu.

5 p.m. You made it to the end of the workday. My name's Max, playing you the best in hip hop and R&B on the West Side this afternoon. Let's lock in and chill out.

mate. 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

right, we've made it. That post-work feeling is here and it is beautiful. Listen, if you're in for a fun night, make sure you lock back in at 9 p.m. as I'll be back with the rap show. I have a very special guest on. And speaking of rap in the UK scene, which is what I like to shed some light on and big up and champion the upcoming artists, we've got to talk about some of the greats, some of the biggest names right now. Some guys pioneering Afro Swing and carrying it in 2026. We've got Jay Silver and Kojo Funds with their new song 079. Next on the West Side.

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3: Stop, je m'appelle Big Smoke. Bonsoir mademoiselle, she recognized me, she say my name rings a bell. Je ne sais plus, tu es la plus belle. Don't sleep on me,

And for the clue on today's random trivia question, as England are playing right now, I want to know, what is England's favourite beer? Because I'm sure millions are being consumed as we talk. So here's your clue. It has some, well, it had some iconic household name, memorable marketing. I don't necessarily think it's the best beer. Other beers are available. But it had some iconic marketing that I think we still all quote today. So send me your guesses on the WhatsApp 07349 051 703 and I'll give the answer later on in the show.

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0: kick. 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

0: Way Back Wednesday. This is one of my favorite features that I do on this show, where we look at this exact date, but we go back a different year in the charts to see what was popping at this exact moment. So we're going to go back to 2022 today, and on this day, so what, 1st of July? Yeah, wow. Okay, and the top of the charts was Running Up That Hill, which only tells me Stranger Things was out, which is quite funny because, you know, the new one came out this year. It was also a World Cup year, so World Cup right now. And these three songs were flying in the charts. Burna Boy, Last, that one stayed up there for a while and actually became a song of the summer. We also had Future and Drake, and we had Peru. You remember that one. This is the remix as well. All of these to come, coming up next. This is Way Back Wednesday. These songs were popping off in the charts on this exact date in 2022.
1: It's the chart.

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You know what time it is? It's 6 p.m. You listen to Westside. It is Wednesday, which means we've got half an hour of your favorite hip-hop and R&B throwbacks coming up next. Westside Classics on the Jam.

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0: of your favourite classics on the West Side. We have some Tupac, we have some Pharrell, all sorts playing in there. Same time tomorrow, 6 till 6.30. Come back, and if you really like it, we've got an hour on Friday, 6 till 7. Right, stay with me because I've got the answer to the random trivia question coming up next, alongside some Flo, some Burna Boy and CK. Keep it locked, keep it West Side.
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0: can now tell you, not the UK, sorry, England's favourite beer. I can now tell you that it is in fact Carling. Even though it's not like the highest rated, it is the most popular in terms of numbers sold, which is quite surprising to me. But big up Carling, I guess, because it's good, but it's not quite Carling. It's still like one of them iconic catchphrases that people talk about. All right, listen, we're going to keep it moving. We got some new grime to play for you. Yes, grime in Big 2026. This one's Through Ball, and it features everyone. Check this out.
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right, that is all I've got time for today. Finishing up with Central C, straight back to it. But listen, I'll be back later on, 9 to 11pm. Got a very special guest coming through to give us some grime. We're going to talk rap, we're going to talk what's been happening, and yeah, all things UK music. If you want to come back, 9 to 11pm, I'll be there. Make sure you lock in. But for now, it's time for my 7pm sign-out song. We've got some Stormzy, we've got some French Montana on the way. Keep it.

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4: Here with Wednesday's Community News, I'm Jade Nadu. A 34-year-old man has appeared in court charged with five counts of attempted murder after his vehicle allegedly collided with pedestrians in Ealing Broadway. Prosecutors told Willesden Magistrates Court that Ahmed Tamir drove through a red light, striking multiple people at a crossing who were left with injuries including a broken facial bone and broken pelvis. Tamir is alleged to have continued driving after the incident, colliding with other vehicles at the Hanger Lane Uxbridge Road junction before being located and arrested later that day. The event is not being treated as terror-related. An Ealing resident whose ceiling collapsed at his home has won a housing ruling after the council was found to have responded inadequately. Ealing Council was found responsible for maladministration in its handling of the incident and service failure in its complaint handling. This was after the tenant's request for temporary accommodation while repairs were being carried out was denied, despite the presence of young children in the property. An Ealing Council spokesperson has apologised to the resident and said lessons will be learned from the situation. An office building in Hanger Lane is set to be turned into new flats. West Africa House on Ashbourne Road has been mostly empty for a number of years, but is now set to be converted into a block of 36 flats after Ealing Council granted planning permission subject to a final legal agreement. Planning documents indicate that the external appearance of the building will not change. And finally, an exhibition exploring the impact of dementia will be held this weekend at Open Ealing in Dickens Yard. Coming Together in Crisis documents the experiences of dementia patients in mental health wards while investigating the effect of the disease on their families. The event features photographs, written reflections and artwork, as well as a programme of public workshops. That's the latest for Wednesday the 1st of July. I'm Jade Nadu.

And hello there, it's Helena in for Noah this wonderful Wednesday evening. And I'll be with you for the next 2 hours as we are going to have some fun. We are. So here's what's coming up on the show. You know, if you don't know me, you might have heard me once upon a time on The Breakfast Show. Maybe not. I don't know. Depends how much of a West Sider you are. I filled in for Max a couple times and I'm here now filling in for Noah. So if you don't know me, then boy, are you in for a treat. Because one thing about me is I like a little game. I do. I don't do a plain Jane here. So me and games, right? We've had the miseducation of age. We've had back in education. All things to do for like a sort of daytime vibe, you know? Love a bit of knowledge, I do. But I thought, since we're settling down into the evening, you know, maybe you'll be cranking it up this evening. I feel like that's definitely an option considering the sun is shining here in West London. You know, 25 degrees, golden hour. What's not to love? But if you're like me and you're a bit of a homebody and you're kind of ready to like settle in, get cozy, I do love an evening in. Then we're going to be playing a little game called Too Little Too Late. Oh yes, and that is coming up in an hour's time, so you don't want to go anywhere. And before then, we're going to be talking about what you might have missed this week.

theme art. So we're going to be diving into that. But we've also got great music coming up on the show. We've got something from Omarion, from Latto, Kendrick Lamar. And I, you know, I might have put in a cheeky little surprise, which we'll get into in a couple of songs' time. So truly, you do not want to go anywhere. And the games and rules of Too Little Too Late is all to follow. Next up, though, we've got Hostage by Latto and 21 Savage.

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I put the mic down and the fader up. What am I like? It's one of those days. And you know why? I'm blaming it on jet lag. Yeah, I am. I got back from New York a couple of days ago and I just feel like I haven't caught up on the sleep since. But some findings from New York, you know, there's nothing left for me in that city. I'll be totally honest, nothing left for me in that city. I feel like I've explored and traversed the whole length of that city. And I'm eternally grateful to have the opportunity to have even gone there. You know, I was talking about this the last time I was on with Max and I was like, you know, the three places I just feel like are so unattainable, or like somewhere I never thought I'd go, are the triple A's, you know, Africa, Australia, America. In what world would I ever get to go there? Lo and behold, somehow, through the lovely gorgeousness of my parents, we went on a family holiday to New York, which was incredibly spoiling. But some key findings, okay? British pop, really popular over there. Really, really popular. In Macy's, which is like their equivalent of our Selfridges or our, I don't even know, like John Lewis or something, I don't know. Kat Burns, Alessi Rose, Miles Smith, obviously the kind of the bigger artists like Lola Young, Olivia Dean Ray, all playing throughout the shop. No American artist played. It was so interesting. And I was like, God, I feel so proud to come from Britain right now and have all these incredible British artists absolutely like taking over the American airwaves. Obviously, did a bit of research as well, like listened to some New Yorkian albums, 36 Chambers by Wu-Tang Clan, Ready to Die by Biggie. Also really wanted to go to Harlem and the Bronx, and I told my friend who's from New York about this. I said, listen, I want to go. What's the deal? He took one look at me and laughed. He said, Helena, if you want to go to the Bronx, you may as well write your life sentence. I was like, hey, I just want to see Ice Spice's original place. Guys, I can safely say it didn't happen. And in that spirit, there's only one correct song we could

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0: That was a Sharkey and DJ Snake's collab called Worship. And that one I have just been loving. We've been playing it on the station here for quite some time. I just can't get enough of it. I just think the collab between a Sharkey sort of like Nigerian and piano sort of like funk, Afro beat we love, with the DJ Snake sort of French electro beats, like, it's so good. And if you want a bit more of that, you can catch it on Ashake's album called Money, which dropped in May, and he's actually like promoting it. But what I find interesting is that maybe I'm just like a dumbelina, but for an artist who I don't think is necessarily massive, right, he's done the O2. He's doing the O2 in October. And this is something that I kind of feel is like trending in the industry at the moment, is more and more artists are only performing for like shorter dates, but in bigger venues. It kind of seems like smaller venues aren't happening so much. Like, who's performing in Brixton Academy or Shepherd's Bush or Kentish Town? Even Coco Camden. Like, I'm not really seeing artists tour those smaller venues anymore, which is a bit of a shame, because I don't know, I kind of like the 3 or 4 dates at the smaller venues. Number one, cheaper. Number two, it meant you could go several times. Number three, better views. So, yeah, call me a pessimist. But that's great that he's doing the O2. I think that's so fab for him. And it's also his first release under his own imprint label, Geron Republic. So, you know, Ashake's here to stay. He's here to have full control over his own like creative vision and stuff. But something that I find really, really fascinating, right, is that he's been dubbed the Drake of Nigerian music. And his EP with Wizkid, which kind of put him into like astronomical fame, it was called Real Volume 1 and dropped like the beginning of this year. Wizkid actually recorded backing vocals and was a co-writer on Drake's One Dance. Get that connection. And literally, get this, Skepta was the one that acted as fairy godmother between the two. Like, Skepta put Wizkid and Drake in charge. Drake's like, you know, Ashake's been called the new Drake of Nigerian music. And he's collaborated with Wizkid, he's collaborated with Drake. It's all just one happy family in this world.
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95. Ooh, I don't know about you, but that one got my head bopping. Yes, it did. It got my fingers tapping on this board. Oh, but we're like, that was Tell Me by Bobby Valentino. And I've done you all a absolute public injustice, public disservice. I don't really know what the right term is because I haven't even given you England updates. Literally, what am I doing? What am I doing? I've been so tapped out. It's funny, like my career is kind of based in sports radio. Not to, you don't need a backstory, you don't. But I literally forgot that England was playing Congo and the wonderful Isla and Shanai, who you can catch from 11 every single Sunday, 11 p.m. every single Sunday here on Westside. They just informed me. They're like, oh, do you see the England game? I said, huh? And I was like, oh my God, England v Congo, 2-1, we won. Yay, we won. And I missed it. And I wasn't even checking for updates. Like, you know, there was such a faff being made this morning about, God, is England going to have to go to penalties? Are we prepared for that? Have we got the psychologists at on speed dial? Lo and behold, we won it. We won it. Of course we did. And into the quarterfinals we go. You know, I'm starting to really get World Cup fever now. I was a bit bummed that Scotland got out because I kind of love an underdog story and I was really rooting for them. Same with Ecuador. But you know what? England all the way. Like, come on. Can we bring it home, please? Anyway, what I was actually going to talk about with you, to be a bit more on theme with Westside, is the BET Awards, which took place on Monday. Now, if you're not aware, the BET Awards is sort of the American version of the MOBOs, which celebrates kind of black celebrities, musicians, creatives, and really gives them their flowers, where I feel like, you know, other award shows are potentially dominated by the mainstream. So the big winners from the night were Teyana Taylor and Clips, and then Kendrick Lamar, my favourite, won Best Male Hip Hop Artist for the 9th time, record breaking. And my favourite, actually, is that 16-year-old Jazzy's World TV, also known as Jasmine Guerra, won Rising Star Award, and she conducts these sort of unstructured interviews with artists and has even interviewed Jay-Z in 2021. So, so incredible. I'm obsessed with her. Love her. Gonna do more research there. Of course, it's Kendrick.

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3: Here with Tuesday's Community News, I'm Madeline Gomez. A Southall off-licence has avoided losing its licence after thousands of illicit cigarettes and more than a kilogram of illegal tobacco were found during a police and council raid. Councillors heard the case involving Seti Food and Wine last week, and whilst describing the offences as serious, they decided against revoking the licence, instead imposing tougher conditions, including weekly compliance checks and stricter stock records. A mother is appealing for authorities to provide more support for young people after her son was fatally stabbed in Brent. Whitney Ringrose has spoken out after her 15-year-old son Jamal was found stabbed in Dollis Hill last month, claiming her long-voiced fears about his safety were never taken seriously by authorities. She's calling for better access to safe spaces and therapy, and for schools to include first aid in the curriculum to potentially help save lives. Harrow Council has rejected a series of applications to create or expand houses in multiple occupation across the borough. The council says the scheme would have caused overdevelopment, increased noise, and harmed residential neighbourhoods. The decision comes as new planning rules give the authority greater powers to control small shared housing developments. And finally, the Ealing Half Marathon has secured its future after low-cost airline Wizz Air signed a 3-year deal to become the event's title sponsor. More than 8,000 runners are expected to take part when the race returns in September. The sponsorship also makes the West London event part of Wizz Air's Europe-wide run series. That's the latest for Tuesday the 30th of June. I'm Madeline Gomez.

Thank you, Madeline. This is Helena here for the next hour with you. Ready and filling in for Noah. Oh my God, are you too late? Game time, I think. I do. Day 5.

0: Dave. Of course, it's Bruno Mars with I Just Might. There's nothing... You know what? I think he's a bit of a goated artist. I kind of was an Ebenezer Scrooge about that song where I was like, oh, it's just cringe. It's Bruno Mars once again. Kind of giving Happy by Pharrell Williams sort of energy. But I got to say, he's kind of good. He's kind of... You know, it's the same vibes I sort of get from Ed Sheeran where you're like, oh, really? Another one? But it does grow on you. You just can't deny it. Anyway, it's Helena here filling in for Noah. I am with you for the next 45 minutes or so as we creep up to 9 p.m. where Max is going to give us his impeccable back-to-back show as he does every single Wednesday evening. But it's time for a little game I like to call Too Little Too Late. Yeah, do you get it? Late, eh? Yeah, it's fun. It's fun. I do like wordplay. It's sad. Maybe I just like to entertain myself at this point. But I hope it's entertaining for you. So how this is going to work is we're going to be looking at musicians, prominent musicians. You know, you can send in celebs, creators, anyone you like. But who did something too little too late? You know, whose career do you think has taken a beating that no matter how hard they try, they just can't be salvaged? Like, honestly, they are cancelled forever. Sue me, but I think Kanye is really the blueprint of this. So if you're a little bit lost, a key example, Kanye West, you know, absolutely goated, incredible career, incredible musician, you can't deny that. But it all went south would be an understatement, you know, anti-Semitic and pro-Nazi comments. He ended up getting cancelled as the wireless headliner this year because of that history. And, you know, whilst he released a statement saying he wanted to begin a conversation with the Jewish community in the UK to try and, you know, rectify his actions, the fact that no actions have actually been taken, you know, speaks louder than words. And for that reason, it's too little too late, in my personal opinion. I just think there's no coming back. Another one for me, Chris Brown. You know, we know the history with Rihanna, that too little too late, like, no matter how many apologies, just not acceptable. But let me know, what's your too little too late artist? 07349 051 703 on the WhatsApp.
1: I heard what you said through the grapevine. Funny thing about your problems, they ain't mine. Staying up through the late night, 20 seconds to game time. Getting religious with it, time crossing these state lines. Working hard through the late nights, 20 seconds.

0: Vibe. Talk about a personality switch up there. Wow, that was nerd. Was she wants to move? I feel, you know, I feel a bit grungy. I feel a bit reckless after that one. It's put me in, dare I say, a naughty mood. Oh, stop it. Anyway, we're playing a game called Too Little Too Late here on Westside. You know me, I do like a game. And how this is going to roll is that I've asked you to text in musicians who you think's done a little too late, as in who's sort of cancelable or, you know, has tried to salvage their career and it just hasn't worked. And Annie's texted in something brilliant and Annie's gone, Drake's done for, too much too late. Oh, Annie, that's bars. It is, because obviously Kendrick smoked Drake in 2024. Like, Drake, I'm not going to lie, I feel like he had nothing to his name. You know, Kendrick won Grammys for Not Like Us. He broke records with that song. He did the Super Bowl. He got a whole arena singing probably A minor. He got a whole Grammy room singing A minor. He had the highest grossing rap tour of SZA. The GNX success, best rap album. Like, honestly, the list of accolades for this album, which, you know, was off the back of the rap beef between Kendrick and Drake. The achievements are undeniable. So obviously when Drake comes back with his 3 record drop that I feel like was either like last month or the month before, Iceman, Maid of Honor and Habibi T, from the fans I've spoken to and from my personal opinion, it was too much too late. Like, we didn't need 3 albums that, to be honest, didn't feel like high quality. It didn't feel like the Drake we know and love. It sort of was very obvious that it was an attempt to get out of his 3 album deal he had with, I believe, Atlantic or Universal. So it kind of just felt like a desperate attempt. And even if it wasn't, even if it was a point of proving to Kendrick, hey, listen, I can do all 3 genres. I can do dance, I can do R&B, I can do rap. Ultimately, because the quality was poor, it kind of just proved Kendrick's point, which is that he's not very good. Oh, it's terrible. Keep sending them in. 07349 05173.
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0: That was Do It To It by Cherish, and we are playing a game called Too Little Too Late. You're listening to Helena here on Westside. I'm with you for the next 15 minutes or so, looking after Noah's show, holding down the court, as they say. Holding down the court, holding down the crown, holding down the fort. That's what it is. That's what it is. First of all, in jumble today. Anyway, we're talking about, right, artists who are sort of, who've done Too Little Too Late, basically, who are kind of so far cancelled that their career, you can't save it, really. And of course, we use Kanye West as a blueprint. There's Too Little Too Late. I'm sorry, this whole, like, I'm going to make it up to you. No, like, you're not allowed in the country, mate. Goodbye. And he also put in a great suggestion, which said Drake, which said Too Much Too Late. Like, too many albums, too late. I'm sorry. Kendrick smoked him by that point. Like, there was no coming back. And I want to bring to the forefront a female artist. So I'm throwing out Doja Cat. Because, don't get me wrong, I love Doja Cat and I feel pretty, I guess, impartial to her from, I guess, like a personal side of things. I just enjoy the music. I think she's really talented. However, it feels like there's a dark cloud or a stain, perhaps, that sort of lingers over her name. For example, fan controversy number one. Like Chappell Roan, she kind of said that she doesn't love her fans. That doesn't really go down well in this day and age when fans are parasocial. Listen, I am one. If Billie Eilish turned around and said she didn't love her fans, I would be mad. I would. So Doja said that and also told her fans to get a life after they called themselves the Kittens. Oh, it is funny. It is. But she said, you know, she said that she couldn't possibly love her fans because she doesn't know that. She's like, of course I don't love you because I don't know who you are, which, you know, is plausible. And I honestly feel like, preach it, you know? And to be fair, at Spotify stream party, she did write, I do love you, on a kind of like glass screen. So sort of made up for them, but again, stained her name. And then she has loads of alt-right and homophobic accusations against her. I just feel like too little too late. But also it feels like she doesn't care. So maybe it's not even too little, it's just too late.
1: I don't want a dead no. I don't want a sorted. I don't wanna. I don't wanna. I don't wanna.

That was Gunna and Wizkid. And do you want to know what's quite amusing? It's, I can't stop it now. I'm so sorry to Max, who's on the show after me. But every time I hear Gunna's name, I do just think of Max doing the Gunna 5K run. I do. I don't know why. I just saw it all over my socials that Max was there. And I just can't. Whenever, now I forever will associate Gunna and the 5K run with Max. So Max, you're very welcome. And that brings me right up to the end of my show. It's been absolutely wonderful being here with you all, playing a little game we like to call Too Little Too Late. I hope you had fun with it. And you know, let's review. If you have differing opinions on if it's too little too late for Doja Cat, Drake and Kanye, you can let me know. Find me on my socials, A Six Notes Podcast. Yeah, the title does need explaining, but we're just not, it's a long story, which we're not going to go into. Anyway, I know that I said I was going to curl up into my bed and sort of just take a chill evening, but I actually think my plans are going to change because the sun is shining. It's golden hour. And Max has got an absolute steamer of a show on his back-to-back show coming up. He's got special guests. He's got the hottest drops in rap and grime. And I just think, what? It's a half-hour walk for me to get home. Do you know what I mean? And like, what? No better way to soundtrack my evening. Between that, England winning, which I did fail to keep you updated on, but you know what? We got there in the end. Between that and K1's new record, and even Ardy. I'm loving Ardy's new record too. My ears are just going to be in a happy place this evening. So we're ready to crank it up here on Westside. If you're thinking about curling up into your bed, just like I was about an hour ago, plans have changed. Plans have changed. England's won. It's time to pour a drink, a beverage. It could be a glass of ice water. It could be something fun. Don't know. The option's up to you. And it's time to lock into Westside because, as I said, Max is about to take over on this back-to-back show and he's going to be here till 11, serving you the hottest stuff in rap and grime. That is it from me. I will love you and leave you. Noah will be back same time, same place next week here on Westside. It's been an absolute joy the past 2 hours. You don't want to go anywhere. We're coming up to 9 p.m. We got Catch and Figs next. Westside. Yeah.

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0: Let's go.
1: Yes, my people, how are we doing? Happy Wednesday. It is coming home. It's 9 p.m. My name is Max, with you till 11 p.m. We got a special show in store. Keep it locked.
2: Westside.

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I ain't rocking with no Steve Urkel. They're nothing but Usher, Madu in circle. Slap, whips, cash all I need in this life full of sin, no cap. Get in the booth, put hands on the track, then go make ways right back to that mat. I don't trust no one, it's true, it's mad. But I'd rather that than go outside. Close the back door and flick that latch. This life's full of twists and turns, no back. Me against me and I'm under attack. What if I could have a

0: Yes, my people, how are we doing? It's your boy Max here on the West Side, and I've got a very special guest in the show with me today, Mr. Asefs. How are we doing?
1: Yeah. I'm cool, man. Very happy to be here.
0: Feeling good?
1: Amazing.
0: What have you been up to today? You were saying you were watching the England game.
1: I came from sixth form. Just had quite a chill day, not that many lessons. Came home, watched the England game. Harry Kane made my day. I'm sure he made a lot of people's days as well. But
0: yeah, man,
1: made my way here.
0: And we're locked in, we're ready.
1: Locked in, yeah.
0: So Mr. A. Sebs, where'd you get the name from?
1: You know what it is? It's actually a mad story, you know.
0: Oh, really? One we can share on radio.
1: Yeah, we can share. My real name's Akani. So right. You spell that A-R-C-A-N-I. I've been rapping since I was about 9 years old. Uh-huh. So in primary school, when I was about, year two, year three maybe, I used to rap my R's backwards.
0: Right, like, okay.
1: Not on purpose.
0: Yeah.
1: But I used to write my R's backwards. So everyone used to mock me and call me A7 Carney. And then it just stuck. That was my PlayStation name. So
0: yeah, I've asked a lot of people how to get the name. So the PlayStation comes
1: into PlayStation really
0: that
1: like
0: PSN or that Xbox gamer tag.
1: Yeah, literally. So A7 Carney, that was my PlayStation name. Then there was a competition in my school. I had to make a song for it. And yeah, I needed a name. I was just going to go by my government name, my full name. My dad was like, bro, what are you doing, bro? You need a rapper name. And then, it was A7. And then A7, A7s, all kind of... I'm trying to shift from the name A7 to A7s because I feel like A7, because it's just like... A
0: sounds
1: letter
0: like
1: and a number.
0: Like any drill rapper.
1: Yeah, any drill rapper. Yeah. And I just felt like A7s, it sounds more like a name.
0: Yeah, definitely.
1: So I've just been saying it a lot, but I'm still A7, A7s.
0: Yeah. I like A7s. I think that works.
1: Yeah,
0: so tell us about your career in music so far. Like you say, you're still in sick form, so you're popping off in music. So how's life gone so far in the music world?
1: Yeah, music world, it's been a very, very bumpy road. Like I said, I started, my first song was when I was 9 years old.
0: Wow.
1: For Song Academy Young Songwriters competition. I actually did that. It was national, so I thought I was Drake because it was nationwide thing. Mm-hmm. I finished in the top 30.
0: Wow.
1: And there was another guy in the year above me. He finished top 30 as well.
0: Wow.
1: So I was like, he's older than me, but I'm trying to be that young lit kid. I tried to win. I didn't end up winning. That kind of broke my heart a bit. But from there, I just fell in love with music. My dad's a producer, DJ.
0: Okay.
1: So it's like, I've always been in the studio, even before I even thought about rapping or whatever. But that's how it kind of started for me.
0: I see. Who would you say is your like musical inspirations, or who do you
1: Who
0: do you base your sound off somewhat, if you know what I mean?
1: I really like that question. And the honest answer is it changes, I'd say, every 2 months.
0: Yeah, okay, like, I like that.
1: Initially, all time, it has to be Dave.
0: Okay.
1: Dave, I like Scorcher, Chip.
0: Yeah.
1: So if I'm looking more of a grime type of wave, those guys, especially Dave. Dave's real rap, Dave's lyricism, wordplay, I love that. You're going to hear later.
0: We're
1: going
0: to hear it in action today. And you know what? When you told me the beat you want, I was like, this could be something very, very special today.
1: We're gonna
0: get into it a bit later. We got A7s in the building. We're gonna play some Mo Stack now, getting that summer vibe. We're gonna hear more from A7s and the freestyle very soon. Keep it locked,
1: trust
0: keep
1: me.
0: It West Side.

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1: Hey, see me right there, I'm with my family. 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
1: Hey, see me right there, I'm with my family. 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I'm beaten to death for my

0: met him at a Don't Stop Your Future event, Idris Elba's thing. And you know, it's so crazy, I did a video for them and Idris Elba actually reached out. But yeah, it was all happening at the same time. But long story short, I met Wiley there. We spoke, I told him, yeah, I'm ASEVS. I was 16 at the time. Then I just took his details. I say about a week later, maybe a week or two later, he just hit me. He said, yo, I've got this tune with Amzino right now. Jump on it. I'm trying to get guys to jump on it. I'm like, what? Wiley just messaged me. Like, I saw my brethren in the studio. I'm like, what? Wiley just messaged me. Like, it doesn't even matter what he said. He could have said, oh yeah, sunny today. Like, yeah, Wiley messaged me. And yeah, I went studio that same day. I feel like that's the quickest turnover I've ever done for anything ever in my whole life. Like, yeah.
1: You're still in school as well, right?
0: Yeah, I'm still in school. So I've done that quicker than any homework piece ever. But,
1: how did you go about making? So you added a verse and sent it to him?
0: Yeah.
1: Is that how you did it?
0: My verse was originally after Amzino's. Song's called Wickedest, by the way. But cool. Went there, wrote the verse quickly. But I wanted to make sure it was cool, so I weren't rushing it. Mm. But yeah, cool. Went to studio, laid that down. Then I sent him the dry vocals. Then he sent that to, I think, his engineer or whatever. Then mixed everything. Yeah, it was perfect. Ended up shooting a video. Then yeah.
1: Well, what would you say is the biggest thing you learned? As someone so young, working with someone who's been around since the start of grime, if not created it, what did you learn from being on a song with him and, you know, filming a video and that whole process?
0: I learned not to overthink things. Because with my... Well, before I started making music consistently, I always used to overthink, simplest things, the lyrics I would use, how I would go about after the song's made, the beat choice, I would overthink everything. But working with Wiley, because of how smoothly it was transitioned, he said, yo, do your verse, record it, send it to me. Did that quickly. And it was there wasn't much thought behind this.
1: Yeah.
0: Like, just go with the flow. I'm not saying rush anything and always put 100% effort in, but you don't have to overthink.
1: Just flow, basically.
0: Just flow, yeah, trust me.
1: Crazy. I mean, so you're someone so young that has obviously studied the game a bit.
0: 100%.
1: You understand. Who's your GOATs? Who do you think's the greatest?
0: The greatest all time, in my personal opinion, I really like Dave.
1: Yes, 100%.
0: Young's Teflon.
1: Yes.
0: If I'm going for the more real rap vibe, Tiny Boost.
1: Yeah.
0: In terms of grime, obviously Wiley, Chip, Scorcher, JME, Skepta, Udo Boy, but I was at the event last week.
1: Yeah, that's what I meant. How did you find that? Obviously, for the people that don't know, Frisco put on FOMO, his event.
0: Yeah.
1: He put on another event where he had two new Boy Better Know t-shirts, the all-black and the Jamaica one.
0: I copped out the Jamaican one.
1: I got the all-black one. I don't think I could have rocked that. I don't think I had the aura. But how did you find that? So they did a set and it was really cool, right? Because you could just meet all of them, right?
0: I met JME, Frisco, Shorty, DJ Maximum. It was crazy just meeting everybody there. And you know, it was so mad. I just saw it on my For You page, bro.
1: Is it like that?
0: It wasn't like a private invite. It wasn't like a special group. I saw it on my For You page. He said, yeah, pull up here. Here's the details. Here's the event. It was in South. I'm from North.
1: You've gone South, you've gone West. You're hungry. I'm excited to hear the freestyle now because I know you're 100%. Ready for this. You want this. Wicked. I mean, it was a sick event, right?
0: A great event. I really enjoyed I told myself, I'm here, gonna network for a bit, grab my t-shirt, probably stay for about an hour, not gonna stay to the end. I stayed till longer than the end, so I was there. I really enjoyed myself.
1: Amazing. I love that. Well, I can't wait to see your bars in action, but I've got a few more questions. So for the people that are listening and are going, this ASEVS guy's got a nice voice, what does he look like? Who's your celebrity lookalike? How do you what do you get in your comments or anything?
0: You know, I used to get a lot when I started secondary school, year 7. I used to get Travis Scott a lot. I wouldn't say I look like him. I feel like it was just because we're both black dudes. Yeah. We have braids.
1: Yeah.
0: Now I've got the dreads. My boy Sammy loves telling me I look like Jed Spence. I don't see it at
1: it's
0: all.
1: So funny because you're in an Arsenal top right now.
0: Yeah, I'm
1: in
0: an Arsenal top, so I don't appreciate that. But I get Jed Spence, ASAP Rocky.
1: Okay. I imagine if you wore his shades, maybe you could do it.
0: But none that I actually see, to be fair.
1: The hair is Jed Spence, I'll give him that. Yeah, but you don't Jed look Spence. Like Jed.
0: I'm trying to think who I would actually say. Celebrity look like. Who looks like Sebs?
1: I can't place it.
0: I say I think ASAP Rocky is probably
1: We'll take that one. Rihanna, fair play.
0: Yeah, 100.
1: What's a random fact about you that people might not know?

0: Random fact. I don't want to say something boring. I want to actually go. Random fact. I really like documentaries.
1: Is it? What's your like go-to documentary?
0: You know what it kind is? Of style? I'm on YouTube. I don't really like... I don't have anything against Netflix, but I'm saying I'm not really
1: the
0: on...
1: YouTube documentaries, yeah.
0: Yeah, I'm on the YouTube... there's a channel, Magnates Media.
1: Okay.
0: So what they do, basically, they just talk about the history of businesses and that. Broke to rich stories, and I love that because seeing... people with hustler mindsets, it doesn't just go for music, it goes for everything. So yeah, I watched the Louis Vuitton one. I think even how Netflix came about, I watched how Coca-Cola came about. Like, I'll just be sitting there binge watching them.
1: I see. All right, well, listen, Matt went on now, but don't go anywhere because we're going to hear from Sebs very shortly. You got some Retro 2 on the way. Keep it locked, keep it West Side.
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0: side.
1: Huh? 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

dance.

0: 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Lock in.
1: Serious song there.
2: Yes.
1: Skepta, man, one of the greatest grime songs ever.
2: Yeah.
1: And you'll agree, as the next gen.
2: One of my favorites of all time, man.
1: All right, A-Serbs, we're about to go in. You've picked the Dave Black Box beat. I'm so excited.
2: Why'd
1: you pick this beat?
2: Like I said before, Dave is one of my inspirations, and I feel like the passion and hunger that he came in into the Black Box with, this is what I'm trying to show.
1: Well, without further ado, let's get into it.
2: 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Big up Max every time. Big up Pops inside as well. Trust me. It's Sevs. Yo, I'm feeling.

sightings. 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But I could show you about beefing. I could show you about times, late night tears running out my eyes when I should have been sleeping. Calling in my brother, but I really don't see him. And when you're in the deep chiz, the first time you really start to deep it. What do you know about selective invites?

0: 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I hate a rude dead thing, like why you eyeing me for? 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Only time I won't grind anymore is when R. Kelly says that he don't wanna fly anymore. It's ASAPs. Trust me.
1: Nah, wow.
0: BTV freestyle.
1: Wow. That is exact. When you picked that beat, that is exactly what I wanted to hear from. That was crazy. Wow.
0: Appreciate that,
1: bro. Sebs, man. Big up yourself.
0: Hey, thank you, man.
1: That
0: thank
1: real
0: you.
1: Rap, that pain, that's what I wanted to hear.
0: Trust me.
1: But we're not done.
0: We're not done.
1: We're not done. What have Never. You got for them next? What have you got for them next?
0: It's all love, man.
1: All right, what can we expect on this one?
0: More cheeky.
1: More cheeky, yeah?
0: Yeah, more cheeky.
1: We're changing up the vibe?
0: Changing up the vibe.
1: All right, this is A-Seb's BTB Freestyle Part 2.
0: Trust me.
1: Two.
0: BTB.
1: Let's go.
0: A-Seb's. RP to Lay Riley. Trust me. Yo. Look, you ain't that type if you're sitting there online and hella typing. Trendsetter boys, I'm bringing mine in. Things trying to spin back, but that ain't that exciting. Only time I give a toss about an ex is multiplying. Straight Molly timing. She Magic Johnson on the phone, she give me 5 rings. I slide through, I lay my Magic Johnson when I pipe it. Verbal, you best mind how you speak, boy. You activate the beast, boy, and buck a whole team of Teen Titans. Touch mine, you'll see the G's gliding. I'm from Izzy, seen a whole load of crime and street fighting. And this is a real life thing. He said I'm dead, lol. I ain't gonna fight him. I'll have his main shorty lip biting. The guy's my age, I ain't like him. When you was here revising, I was shelling shows straight shining. She telling me she like it. I make her twitch when I make that kitty stream like Kai did. Talking about profit, they're struggling to break even. You need patience, so the weight's needed. We treat that match like my best friend, so I told my bae keep it. I'd a parrot in that Tommy like Kate Egan. Rick Ross, how we stay scheming. She thinks she bougie, says she don't take the bus, but she tastes semen. And my brother's really rape pleasing. Really trying to make a living out of kitchen. Your name plate cleaning. I'll be in the stew till the late evening. That's how I rape pleasing. At my last show, I didn't even introduce my name and they stayed screaming. You can never, you just stay dreaming. And you can never put fear in my heart. You some fake demons. You just bomb me and you stay in the same regions. New chapter in the same season. And you were thin, the cat's blind car. He's telling me the canes need him. My yard's looking like a care home. Dick to personality, cut share holes. My guys really got bundled for these strands. This ain't hair though. And you ain't never standing in that tea. You got scared, crow.

0: call them atheists. 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If I see you posting up a stack, I'ma take it. Daddy trying to be, but I can't let her see me naked. My last star, she hates it. She hates it. Big Sevs.
1: No.
0: Hey, BTV freestyle.
1: We're live.
0: West Side.
1: Do you know what's so mad? The last time I heard that beat on a freestyle was Rich 3-2 Fire in the Booth Part 1. And he came with the bravado, the energy, and the flow. And you have matched that.
0: Now, big up Rich.
1: Age 17. That was his part 1. Imagine what his part 2 and 3 was at Fire in the Booth.
0: Yeah, man.
1: That's what I'm saying. What, 2-3 years, you're going to come back here and do what he did on the
0: 100%. The moment.
1: All right. 100%. A7s. Where can they get you on the socials? They need to tap in right now.
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0: 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All streaming platforms, it's under A7. Shake My Dreads out now. Got a lot of new music on the way. Look out for Takeover. Just be on my socials and you'll see everything, man.
1: Yeah, what's happening this summer? More releases?
0: For this summer, yeah, we got a lot of bangers. A lot of summer banger coming. I'm looking to release more of my vibey stuff. They've heard the dark stuff. They heard the gritty. They've heard the grime. They've heard the gritty rap. But
1: yes,
0: it's time to liven up the mood, man.
1: Listen, this guy is next up. Like, from the five different things I've heard of you this week, like, it's all been so different and it's all been so incredible. So, like,
0: no, I appreciate that, man.
1: Tune in and find you, navigate your sound in the space of the music scene. You're gonna make history, man. This is special. We got A7s every single time.
0: Oh, thank
1: coming
0: you.
1: Coming in, we're tapped in. And listen, you're welcome back.
0: Thanks for
1: anytime,
0: having me, man.
1: Brand. Anytime you want,
0: yeah,
1: you're welcome back.
0: Me. Definitely gonna be here.
1: All right, listen, A7s, big up yourself. That was a crazy
0: love, man.
1: Freestyle. But listen, we're gonna chat a little bit of football later. We got the Future and Tyler song coming up next on the West Side. This is the World Cup anthem.
2: Westside. I heard what you said through the grapevine. Funny thing about your problems, they ain't mine. Staying up through the late night. 20 seconds to game time. Getting religious with it. Time crossing these state lines. Working hard through the late nights. 20 seconds.

0: Alright, Drake. It was just too hard for the radio that I had to let it breathe there. That one on the west side. My name is Max, with you till 11 p.m. tonight. How are we doing? I want to give a very big shout out to Asevs for coming down. Absolutely smashing it with the freestyle. Oh man, I'm exhausted. I've had such a emotional roller coaster watching that England game. But I do think we can still carry on saying it's coming home. I don't believe it yet. You know how a lot of other people hate English fans because we always say it's coming home, but you know, we don't believe it, guys. We never believe it. It's delusional. And then when you actually start to believe it, that's when you should be worried. But I'm going to keep saying it's coming home, but I don't know, guys. Right, listen, we're going to keep it moving. We got some UK rap summer bangers on the way. Keep it locked, keep it west side.
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0: Let's go. What's happening, people? It's 6 minutes past 10. My name is Max. You're listening to the West Side. This is the BTB Max Rap Show, playing you the best in UK rap. If you're at your game, we're celebrating today because England did do it against Congo, so we're gonna vibe. This is some J Hus.

The summer anthem is timeless. That is Location, Dave and Burna Boy playing on the west side. We're going to keep it moving. We've got more to come. We're going to go past Sally. We're going to go nuts. We're going to go Afro Swing. I saw a debate this week saying UK drill, UK Afro Swing, what's better? Afro Swing gets my vote.

So, you know when a song is just filled with so many good memories and good moments? That is Aladdin by Notes, and that was the anthem of my summer 2017, that first summer when I finished school, first summer before I headed to university. Life was different, and Afro Swing was just on top right then. That was, what an era that was. Listen, if you're a fan of the UK summer bangers from all the generations, then you need to lock into my brand new TikTok series, the World Cup of UK Rap Summer Songs. I've got 16 artists. I'm putting them head to head and you lot vote who's got the best summer song. So far, we've had J-Hus vs. Kojo Funds. J-Hus won that one. Then today's one was Young T and Bugsy versus Hardy Caprio on One Ace. And that is a tough, tough, tough shout. So I'm going to play you some of their songs for you to decide. Head to my TikTok, BTB Media, and send me your votes. Listen, guys, that's all I got time for today. I need to go shower because I've been covered in beer at the football. But I'll be back tomorrow, 4 till 7pm. Make sure you lock in every single Wednesday, 9 till 11pm as well, because we've got more UK rappers coming through, giving us some unbelievable talent. Big up A$APs for coming down today. Big up everyone tuning in. We got Hardy Caprio and One Ace and Unsigned to see you out. I'll see you guys tomorrow. Big love.

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Say you a freak, show me how freaky. And she got moves like bad gal Riri. Said he hit it right, go ham when he tapped that. Your last 10 seconds, man, you a snap.

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